0: Great track there by Crazy P called Music's My Love, and I know Jules of Lindock really likes that one. Then you heard Dow Hall and CeeLo Green with their fun remix of I Can't Go For That, No Can Do.
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0: Triple play there of First Nations artists. We heard Ricky Neal Jr. with Supernova, Naomi Diane with Same Sky, and Drifting Clowns with Bawe Pawe. And I've got a shout out here to Norm, Kim, and Sue.
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0: Plenty of great music right there to start your weekend. Oh, I know it's only Friday. But anyway, that was Australian band Wawani with Jelly Baby. Then we heard Jessie Ware with I Could Get Used to This, In Your Eyes with The Weeknd and Kenny G, and at the top there, Ella Langley with Choosing Texas.
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0: Another triple play there on Triple B, where that was Sneaky Sound System, an Australian band, with their track called Remember. And we also heard a new one by Harry Styles with Dance No More. And at the top there, the Blow Monkeys with Digging Your Scene.
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0: They certainly will. Well, did you know that Sir David Attenborough turns 100 today? Fabulous. Such a lot of joy he's brought to the world, that's for sure. Anyway, my programme finishes at 9 a.m. and then, of course, you'll be listening to Relive the Memories with Roy G. And that's a pre-recorded programme until 12 midday. And, of course, I come back again on Monday. Hi, join me every Monday from 6 a.m. for my programme, Sandy's Triple B Music Train. I play a huge variety of music for everyone. 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

0: Before I forget, hello to Mason and Sean of Greenock. They're having a wedding anniversary. Well, you enjoy yourselves.
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0: Certainly are. Well, it's just about time for me to go. I'll leave you with a couple of tracks, one by Kenny G called Careless Whisper, and of course Spectrum with I'll Be Gone. And then at 9 a.m. you'll be listening to Roy G with a pre-recorded program called Relive the Memories, and I'll be back again next Monday from 6 a.m. with my other program, Sandy M's Triple B Music Train. So thank you for listening, and keep on listening to Triple B. Bye for now.

NXS right there with New Sensation. We also heard from Brad Poland, who is a vocalist and a drummer for the Harney Street Country Club Band, and he did a great cover of Sting's Walking on the Moon.

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Welcome to Relive the Memories here with Boomer Roy here on 89.1 Triple B FM. I'll be with you for the next 3 hours.

0: Well, there we heard the opening bracket of the program. We finished it off there with Genesis from 1983. That's all. What about Jesse James and his gang came in before that with Stay in a Rockin' Mood? That sounds like a good idea, doesn't it? The Lovin' Spoonful before that from 1966, Rain on the Roof, and the Tractors started off there with 9-11. 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

0: There we heard a great bracket of album gems. We finished it off there with Ice House off the album Code Blue and Miss Divine. Tom Petty off the album Highway Companion and Saving Grace. Jimmy Barnes, Rage and Ruin was the album and I've Seen It All. And we kicked it off there with the DeFranco family off the album Heartbeat is a Love Beat and Gorilla. You're tuned to 89.1 Triple B FM. Up next, we've got a two-artist double play between the Everly Brothers and Boney M.
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2: Kapunda is such a great place to visit with its wonderful heritage, architecture and its mural trail of 13 paintings, and you're invited to enjoy a delightful promenade down the main street.
0: Good morning, you're with Boomer Roy here on Triple B FM. I just want to let you know that this is a pre-recorded program, so I can't take any requests today.